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2: 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I wake up every morning with my head up in a daze. 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

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It's falling away from me. Life's falling away from me.

It's falling away from me. It's falling away from me. 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